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We can all agree that Monday sucks. Nobody looks forward to Monday. Monday absolutely blows chunks, but there is an opportunity to enjoy your Monday coming up on the 29th because you can enjoy the Latter-day Skanks. Yes, our very own cross-dressing former Mormons, the Latter-day Skanks, are live at the Twilight Cafe coming up on Monday, June 29th. So now Monday sucks just a little bit less, or depending on how you look at it.

You want the truth? You can't handle the truth. Are you ready for this? This is a look at your concert calendar for Saturday. Way too much happening on Saturday night. Let's start out in the city of Madras for the Gambler 500 event featuring two local bands, Die Robot and Dear Assassin, both at the Gambler 500 Fest in Madras. That's coming up on Saturday. Here in Portland, Trouble Cuts and the likes of which live at the No Fun on Saturday. Baby Grendel will be at the Hallowed Halls on Saturday. Grimace along with Gollum Pink are at Back to Earth on Saturday. The Generals perform live at the Blackwater on Saturday. Sad Boy Union, Railing, and Renegade Leathers are all at the Starday Tavern on Saturday. Uncanny Valley Girls are live at the Alberta Street Pub on Saturday. Smile Piles live at the Laurel Thirst on Saturday. Risley is live at Turn, Turn, Turn on Saturday. And Jay Graves performs live at Mississippi Studios. That's all coming up on Saturday. Stay tuned to hear all the bands we just mentioned right here on Radio Hot Tub, the Sound of Portland.

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Now, we don't got any of that stuff, but we do have stickers. 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Find Uncle Scotty. 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

You want the truth? You can't handle the truth. Are you ready for this? This is a look at your concert calendar for Saturday. Way too much happening on Saturday night. Let's start out in the city of Madras for the Gambler 500 event featuring two local bands, Die Robot and Dear Assassin, both at the Gambler 500 Fest in Madras. That's coming up on Saturday. Here in Portland, Trouble Cuts and the Likes of Which live at the No Fun on Saturday. Baby Grendel will be at the Hallowed Halls on Saturday. Grimace along with Gollum Pink are at Back to Earth on Saturday. The Generals perform live at the Blackwater on Saturday. Sad Boy Union, Railing, and Renegade Leathers are all at the Starday Tavern on Saturday. Uncanny Valley Girls are live at the Alberta Street Pub on Saturday. Smile Piles live at the Laurel Thirst on Saturday. Risley is live at Turn Turn Turn on Saturday. And Jay Graves performs live at Mississippi Studios. That's all coming up on Saturday. Stay tuned to hear all the bands we just mentioned right here on Radio Hot Tub, the Sound of Portland.

0: Hey, it's Uncle Scotty of Radio Hot Tub here in the glamorous Radio Hot Tub Studios. I'm the highly overpaid CEO of this radio company. 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Tell them that Uncle Scotty has a venereal disease. Whatever it takes to get people listening to the local Portland bands, spread the word somehow. Do it now. Do it right now. Got better ideas? 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You're doing a great job. Keep it up.
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South of murder, west of despair, north of the South Pole, look if you dare, east of St. Louis, but west of the fair, south of the carnival, right over there.

tierra, abajo de guerra. Hit the bricks with me, and we're gonna tear up. 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

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Reality moves without batting the lash. 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

We can all agree that Monday sucks. Nobody looks forward to Monday. Monday absolutely blows chunks, but there is an opportunity to enjoy your Monday coming up on the 29th because you can enjoy the Latter-day Skanks. Yes, our very own cross-dressing former Mormons, the Latter-day Skanks, are live at the Twilight Cafe coming up on Monday, June 29th. So now Monday sucks just a little bit less, or depending on how you look at it, maybe it sucks even more and longer and better and harder. I'm Uncle Scotty. This is Radio Hot Tub, and Portland sounds like this.

0: Hey, it's Uncle Scotty of Radio Hot Tub here in the glamorous Radio Hot Tub Studios. I'm the highly overpaid CEO of this radio company. 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Whatever it takes to get people listening to the local Portland bands, spread the word somehow. Do it now. Do it right now. 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You're doing a great job. Keep it up.
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Thank you. No, I really mean it. Come here. Give me a hug. Little kiss. 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Okay, on the lips. 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And a kiss. 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

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Damn fine talent. Goddamn fine talent coming out of Portland, Oregon. And a couple of my favorite local bands are teaming up coming up on Friday the 26th. Perfect Buzz and Desert Shame are both going to be at the No Fun Bar on Friday. Don't let the name fool you. The No Fun is a hell of a lot of fun, especially for the band when you go to use the bathroom, which is right next to the stage. Make sure you eat a black bean burrito right before the show. Leave the remnants in the bathroom during the show while Perfect Buzz and Desert Chamber performing live, and swing that door open so the band can enjoy every single whiff right in the middle of the guitar solo. Perfect Buzz, Desert Shame, The No Fun, Friday, June 26th. And tell them that Radio Hot Tub sent you.

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There, now you have lots of ways you can remember. 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They really didn't deserve that.

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0: Huh?
1: A jacuzzi. Jacuzzi.
0: It's a jacuzzi.
1: Jacuzzi.
0: Jacuzzi.
1: Jacuzzi.
0: A jacuzzi?
1: Yes.
0: It's hot.
1: Yeah, well, it's a hot tub.
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0: I'm gonna crack. I could feel it on my edges. Not being believed, being told that doesn't happen, he would never do that. That PE teacher is a pillar of the community. But he's your father. It wasn't that bad.
1: But what were you wearing?
0: How much did you have
1: to drink?
0: Honey,
1: I don't have time for this.
0: I'm sure he didn't mean to hurt you.
1: Can't you just get away?

Hey, it's Uncle Scotty here in the Radio Hot Tub Studios, and by now you've probably figured out that I really like supporting local music, but local music wasn't always Portland music for me because I grew up in Hollywood, California, back in the 70s and the 80s. A young, very young Uncle Scotty, before I was an uncle, was out supporting the local bands of the Hollywood circuit. And I'm going to be doing a special tribute show to the bands that I grew up seeing in the clubs before they got big, coming up on Freeform Portland Monday, June 29th, from 2 to 4 p.m. in the afternoon. Join me as I soak up 2 hours of music from Hollywood bands, some of them that you'll remember and some you probably never heard of. I'm going to be playing music from the bands that I was influenced by in the early days, like the Plimsolls, X, Gary Myrick and the Figures, the Alley Cats, the Stepmothers, and yes, even Motley Crue and Rat. It's all included, coming up on Monday, June 29th, Freeform Portland, 2 to 4 p.m. Till then, keep it right here on RadioHotTub.com. This is where the sound of Portland never stops.

meat and eggs sizzling on the griddle across the counter at the Lili Ha Bakery. Maybe the spray paint fumes corroded my skull like those batteries in the back of the shortwave radio that buzz on my father's porch in the creaking summer afternoon. And I wondered to myself, how long does heat exhaustion affect a human mind? I remember the fuses

face and telling me no one was hurt and it was all gonna be okay. And did I need a mechanic to look at that? Because my car, it was messed up, and he knew a little bit, and he didn't have to be back at work for a half hour or so. And what's the long-term effect of smoke inhalation? A decade and a half of secondhand smoke clouds built the foundational lung slime for my own chain smoking. And all those nights of fishing in ashtrays to roll up a temporary thing. How would things be different? It's impossible to know. And did the forest fires burning, or the... How would things be different? It's impossible to know. And did the forest fires burning, or the unknown garbage in every joint I ever seen?

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It didn't empty my mind or calm me down, as this reminded me of the windowless loft I used to stay in. The only light beam was shooting into the room through a bullet hole in the wall. And the woman who lived there before me had hung a crystal from the ceiling, and the bullet light electrified it into a lazy disco ball in the morning

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Now I'm 27 years from that disturbing exorcism, and my friend dying instantly, and Jesus Christ

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And it did. And I never wanted to go home again. Just hit the water and start paddling out. And now 10 years from that monastery and living across the street, asking the monk ringing the bell in the morning how he kept centered with the bikers and speed freaks and unhinged cops running up and down the block 24 hours a day, every single day, all the time. And he said he didn't, but the whole point was to just try. And did I want some tea? And did I feel like I was trying enough for myself? And I was 9 years from that parking garage somewhere in D.C. and that basement in Pittsburgh and that free throw line by the freeway and seeing the ecstatic punk chapter of my life closing and knowing that it was all right. In 7 years from that hotel room with the boarded up window and the pills we found right on the sidewalk and that awful scene with the ambulances and the blood all over the grass. All over the grass in the sun.

vibrating from the night before. She was smashing car windows, running up and down the street, half naked, and punching my boss in the face. She said she wanted a fray in the back of the squad car, and could the cops please take us to church, because she owed someone an apology, and she wanted to do it in front of God, in front of Christ, in front of the Spirit. And now I think I'm gonna wake up tomorrow, and it's all gonna be different, and maybe it'll all be the same, and I have to face forward, or my brain spins out. Maybe the sun cooked my brain like the ground up hamburger meat and egg sizzling on the griddle across the counter at the Lily Hot Bakery. And maybe the spray paint fumes corroded my skull like those batteries in the back of the shortwave radio that buzzed on my father's porch in the creaking summer afternoon.

0: I think it's time to walk between the raindrops. 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
1: 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Thank you. No, I really mean it. Come here, give me a hug. Little kiss, just a little kiss on the cheek. Okay, on the lips. 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It'll make them smile, and they'll probably give you a hug. And a kiss. You're getting pretty wet.

0: You want the truth? You can't handle the truth. Are you ready for this? This is a look at your concert calendar for Saturday.
1: Saturday.
0: Saturday. Saturday. Way, way, way too much happening on Saturday night. Let's start out in the city of Madras for the Gambler 500 event featuring two local bands, Die Robot and Dear Assassin, both at the Gambler 500 Fest in Madras. That's coming up on Saturday. Here in Portland, Trouble Cuts and the likes of which live at the No Fun on Saturday. Baby Grendel will be at the Hallowed Halls on Saturday. Grimace along with Gollum Pink are at Back to Earth on Saturday. The Generals perform live at the Blackwater on Saturday. Sad Boy Union, Railing, and Renegade Leathers are all at the Starday Tavern on Saturday. Uncanny Valley Girls are live at the Alberta Street Pub on Saturday. Smile Piles live at the Laurel Thirst on Saturday. Risley is live at Turn Turn Turn on Saturday. And Jay Graves performs live at Mississippi Studios. That's all coming up on Saturday.
1: Saturday.
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South of murder, west of despair, north of the South Pole, look if you dare, east of St. Louis, but west of the fair, south of the carnival, right over there.

they get out. 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Songs are the motor, day or night, close to the border.

0: gotta chill without stopping. 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She don't care who you are, or if you have any cash, or if you live or you die, or your grand demise. 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Hit the bricks. Hit the bricks with me, won't ya?
1: 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Now, we don't got any of that stuff, but we do have stickers. 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Where do you get them? Find Uncle Scotty. 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

Well, if you've been tuned in for a little while here at RadioHotTub.com, you're starting to notice we got some damn fine talent here in our city. Damn fine talent. Goddamn fine talent coming out of Portland, Oregon. And a couple of my favorite local bands are teaming up coming up on Friday the 26th. Perfect Buzz and Desert Shame are both going to be at the No Fun Bar on Friday. Don't let the name fool you. The No Fun is a hell of a lot of fun, especially for the band when you go to use the bathroom, which is right next to the stage. Make sure you eat a black bean burrito right before the show. Leave the remnants in the bathroom during the show while Perfect Buzz and Desert Shame are performing live, and swing that door open so the band can enjoy every single whiff right in the middle of the guitar solo. Perfect Buzz, Desert Shame, The No Fun, Friday, June 26th. And tell them that Radio Hot Tub sent you.

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Hey, it's Uncle Scotty here in the Radio Hot Tub Studios, and by now you've probably figured out that I really like supporting local music, but local music wasn't always Portland music for me because I grew up in Hollywood, California, back in the 70s and the 80s. A young, very young Uncle Scotty, before I was an uncle, was out supporting the local bands of the Hollywood circuit. And I'm going to be doing a special tribute show to the bands that I grew up seeing in the clubs before they got big, coming up on Freeform Portland Monday, June 29th, from 2 to 4 p.m. in the afternoon. Join me as I soak up 2 hours of music from Hollywood bands, some of them that you'll remember and some you probably never heard of. I'm going to be playing music from the bands that I was influenced by in the early days, like the Plimsolls, X, Gary Myrick and the Figures, the Alley Cats, the Stepmothers, and yes, even Motley Crue and Rat. It's all included coming up on Monday, June 29th, Freeform Portland, 2 to 4 p.m. Till then, keep it right here on RadioHotTub.com. 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

0: what? I've told you about this before. It's just too hot.
1: 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I'm sorry.

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All of this merchandise can be found in your imagination. Now, we don't got any of that stuff, but we do have stickers. 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Where do you get them? Find Uncle Scotty. 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

can all agree that Monday sucks. Nobody looks forward to Monday. Monday absolutely blows chunks, but there is an opportunity to enjoy your Monday coming up on the 29th because you can enjoy the Latter-day Skanks. Yes, our very own cross-dressing former Mormons, the Latter-day Skanks, are live at the Twilight Cafe coming up on Monday, June 29th. So now Monday sucks just a little bit less, or depending on how you look at it, maybe it sucks even more and longer and better and harder. I'm Uncle Scotty. This is Radio Hot Tub, and Portland sounds like this.

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Have I thanked you lately for just tuning into this radio station? Thank you. No, I really mean it. Come here. Give me a hug. Little kiss. Just a little kiss on the cheek. Okay, on the lips. Oh, I love you so much. Thank you for tuning in to support your local radio station, Radio Hot Tub. 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Wavicle, they're going to be playing at the No Fun Bar coming up on Sunday, June 28th. So if you hear a song by Wavicle here on Radio Hot Tub, soak it up into your brain, remember that song, and then go check the band out live at the No Fun on Sunday, June 28th, and tell them Radio Hot Tub sent you. It'll make them smile. They'll probably give you a hug. And a kiss. You're getting pretty wet.

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Well, if you've been tuned in for a little while here at RadioHotTub.com, you're starting to notice we got some damn fine talent here in our city. Damn fine talent. 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And a couple of my favorite local bands are teaming up, coming up on Friday the 26th. Perfect Buzz and Desert Shame are both going to be at the No Fun Bar on Friday. Don't let the name fool you. The No Fun is a hell of a lot of fun, especially for the band when you go to use the bathroom, which is right next to the stage. Make sure you eat a black bean burrito right before the show. Leave the remnants in the bathroom during the show while Perfect Buzz and Desert Chamber performing live, and swing that door open so the band can enjoy every single whiff right in the middle of the guitar solo. Perfect Buzz, Desert Shame, The No Fun, Friday, June 26th. 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

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Now, we don't got any of that stuff, but we do have stickers. 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Where do you get them? Find Uncle Scotty. That's me. 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
2: 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That's just honesty, man. And that's what I like about this place, man. Everybody is not afraid to be who they are, you know what I'm saying?
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That's me. Out in the club somewhere, standing in front of the stage, blocking your view, and say, "Hey, Scotty, you got a Radio Hot Tub sticker? 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

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How can you remember? Well, they've got apps on your phone, you know. There's little calendars. There's alarms that you can set on your phone. You probably have one, but you probably don't know how to work that. And if you ask me how to work it, I couldn't tell you either. You could put a note down on your calendar, like your physical calendar, and write it on there with a pen or a pencil, but that might be too much work too. You could just ask a friend or one of your kids to remind you that tune in on Friday mornings. But my favorite way is to find a stranger on the street, invite them into the house, give them a cup of coffee, and then when they're sipping that first cup, stab them in the back with a knife and just a cup of coffee. And then when they're sipping that first cup, stab them in the back with a knife and just chop them up repeatedly until the body

0: Hey, it's Uncle Scotty of Radio Hot Tub here in the glamorous Radio Hot Tub Studios. I'm the highly overpaid CEO of this radio company. 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Tell them that Uncle Scotty has a venereal disease. Whatever it takes to get people listening to the local Portland bands, spread the word somehow. Do it now. Do it right now. Got better ideas? 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You're doing a great job. Keep it up.
1: Goodbye.

We can all agree that Monday sucks. Nobody looks forward to Monday. Monday absolutely blows chunks, but there is an opportunity to enjoy your Monday coming up on the 29th because you can enjoy the Latter-day Skanks. Yes, our very own cross-dressing former Mormons, the Latter-day Skanks, are live at the Twilight Cafe coming up on Monday, June 29th. So now Monday sucks just a little bit less, or depending on how you look at it, maybe it sucks even more and longer and better and harder. I'm Uncle Scotty. This is Radio Hot Tub, and Portland sounds like this.

have some fun. Bottomless pit of blissful intermittent intermissions. Don't know what's at stake. Imposition, posing questions, second guessing every single step you take. Walking backwards, keep a trap of something captured in the rabbit snare you placed. Trying to grab it, get it, have it, stop it, stab it when you step right on that rake.

We can all agree that Monday sucks. Nobody looks forward to Monday. Monday absolutely blows chunks, but there is an opportunity to enjoy your Monday coming up on the 29th because you can enjoy the Latter-day Skanks. Yes, our very own cross-dressing former Mormons, the Latter-day Skanks, are live at the Twilight Cafe coming up on Monday, June 29th. So now Monday sucks just a little bit less, or depending on how you look at it, maybe it sucks even more and longer and better and harder. I'm Uncle Scotty. This is Radio Hot Tub, and Portland sounds like this.

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1: 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We're

0: Hey, it's Uncle Scotty of Radio Hot Tub here in the glamorous Radio Hot Tub Studios. I'm the highly overpaid CEO of this radio company. 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Whatever it takes to get people listening to the local Portland bands, spread the word somehow. Do it now. Do it right now. 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Keep it up.
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How can you remember? Well, they've got apps on your phone, you know. There's little calendars. There's alarms that you can set on your phone. You probably have one, but you probably don't know how to work that. And if you ask me how to work it, I couldn't tell you either. You could put a note down on your calendar, like your physical calendar, and write it on there with a pen or a pencil, but that might be too much work too. You could just ask a friend or one of your kids to remind you that tune in on Friday mornings. But my favorite way is to find a stranger on the street, invite them into the house, give them a cup of coffee, and then when they're sipping that first cup, stab them in the back with a knife and just chop them up repeatedly until the body is quivering on the floor like a dead fish. 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There, now you have lots of ways you can remember. 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They really didn't deserve that.

0: 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There, now you have lots of ways you can remember. And coming up on Friday the 26th, we'll be joined in studio by local band Buddy Wincoop. 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

0: Well, if you've been tuned in for a little while here at RadioHotTub.com, you're starting to notice we got some damn fine talent here in our city. Damn fine talent. Goddamn fine talent coming out of Portland, Oregon. And a couple of my favorite local bands are teaming up coming up on Friday the 26th. Perfect Buzz and Desert Shame are both going to be at the No Fun Bar on Friday. Don't let the name fool you. The No Fun is a hell of a lot of fun, especially for the band when you go to use the bathroom, which is right next to the stage. Make sure you eat a black bean burrito right before the show. Leave the remnants in the bathroom during the show while Perfect Buzz and Desert Shame are performing live, and swing that door open so the band can enjoy every single whiff right in the middle of the guitar solo. Perfect Buzz, Desert Shame, The No Fun, Friday, June 26th. And tell them that Radio Hot Tub sent you.
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0: You want the truth? You can't handle the truth. Are you ready for this? This is a look at your concert calendar for Saturday.
1: Saturday.
0: Way too much happening on Saturday night. Let's start out in the city of Madras for the Gambler 500 event featuring two local bands, Die Robot and Dear Assassin, both at the Gambler 500 Fest in Madras. That's coming up on Saturday. Here in Portland, Trouble Cuts and the likes of which live at the No Fun on Saturday. Baby Grendel will be at the Hallowed Halls on Saturday. Grimace along with Gollum Pink are at Back to Earth on Saturday. The Generals perform live at the Blackwater on Saturday. Sad Boy Union, Railing, and Renegade Leathers are all at the Starday Tavern on Saturday. Uncanny Valley Girls are live at the Alberta Street Pub on Saturday. Smile Piles live at the Laurel Thirst on Saturday. Risley is live at Turn, Turn, Turn on Saturday. And Jay Graves performs live at Mississippi Studios. That's all coming up on Saturday. Saturday.
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Well, they've got apps on your phone, you know. There's little calendars. 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And if you asked me how to work it, I couldn't tell you either. 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There, now you have lots of ways you can remember. 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That and lots of debuts and music from Portland bands that are out playing the club circuit this weekend. See you on Freeform Portland, and sorry about that stranger. They really didn't deserve that.

0: you don't actually have to be in Portland to feel like you're important. Get in the hot tub with Uncle Scotty.
1: Yeah, hi, this is Car Chevrolet.

0: want the truth? You can't handle the truth. Are you ready for this? This is a look at your concert calendar for Saturday. Way too much happening on Saturday night. Let's start out in the city of Madras for the Gambler 500 event featuring two local bands, Die Robot and Dear Assassin, both at the Gambler 500 Fest in Madras. That's coming up on Saturday. Here in Portland, Trouble Cuts and the Likes of Which live at the No Fun on Saturday. Baby Grendel will be at the Hallowed Halls on Saturday. Grimace along with Gollum Pink are at Back to Earth on Saturday. The Generals perform live at the Blackwater on Saturday. Sad Boy Union, Railing, and Renegade Leathers are all at the Starday Tavern on Saturday. Uncanny Valley Girls are live at the Alberta Street Pub on Saturday. Smile Piles live at the Laurel Thirst on Saturday. Risley is live at Turn Turn Turn on Saturday. And Jay Graves performs live at Mississippi Studios. That's all coming up on Saturday.
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Well, if you've been tuned in for a little while here at RadioHotTub.com, you're starting to notice we got some damn fine talent here in our city. Damn fine talent. Goddamn fine talent coming out of Portland, Oregon. And a couple of my favorite local bands are teaming up coming up on Friday the 26th. Perfect Buzz and Desert Shame are both going to be at the No Fun Bar on Friday. Don't let the name fool you. The No Fun is a hell of a lot of fun, especially for the band when you go to use the bathroom, which is right next to the stage. Make sure you eat a black bean burrito right before the show. Leave the remnants in the bathroom during the show while Perfect Buzz and Desert Shame are performing live, and swing that door open so the band can enjoy every single whiff right in the middle of the guitar solo. Perfect Buzz, Desert Shame, The No Fun, Friday, June 26th. And tell them that Radio Hot Tub sent you.

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We can all agree that Monday sucks. Nobody looks forward to Monday. Monday absolutely blows chunks, but there is an opportunity to enjoy your Monday coming up on the 29th because you can enjoy the Latter-day Skanks. Yes, our very own cross-dressing former Mormons, the Latter-day Skanks, are live at the Twilight Cafe coming up on Monday, June 29th. So now Monday sucks just a little bit less, or depending on how you look at it, maybe it sucks even more and longer and better and harder. I'm Uncle Scotty. This is Radio Hot Tub, and Portland sounds like this.

Hey, this is Sonic Sylvie. I used to play bass for the local Portland band Nuclear Green, and I'm here now at Uncle Scotty's hot tub, and the water looks awesome. 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

Have I thanked you lately for just tuning into this radio station? Thank you. No, I really mean it. Come here. Give me a hug. Little kiss. Just a little kiss on the cheek. Okay, on the lips. Oh, I love you so much. Thank you for tuning in to support your local radio station, Radio Hot Tub. 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Wavicle, they're going to be playing at the No Fun Bar coming up on Sunday, June 28th. So if you hear a song by Wavicle here on Radio Hot Tub, soak it up into your brain, remember that song, and then go check the band out live at the No Fun on Sunday, June 28th, and tell them Radio Hot Tub sent you. It'll make them smile, and they'll probably give you a hug. And a kiss. You're getting pretty wet.

I'm going to drink in this bar. I'm going to fight like this and live like this. This is the thing that I'm talking about, this bar, this bar. You know what happened? That night never repeated again. It was like

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Some plug into your nostrils, some clamp on your testicles.

0: Hey, it's Uncle Scotty of Radio Hot Tub here in the glamorous Radio Hot Tub Studios. I'm the highly overpaid CEO of this radio company. 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Tell them that Uncle Scotty has a venereal disease. Whatever it takes to get people listening to the local Portland bands, spread the word somehow. Do it now. Do it right now. Got better ideas? 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You're doing a great job. Keep it up.
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0: 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What's that? If you had a nice set of knockers.
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Have I thanked you lately for just tuning into this radio station? Thank you. No, I really mean it. Come here. Give me a hug. Little kiss. Just a little kiss on the cheek. Okay, on the lips. Oh, I love you so much. Thank you for tuning in to support your local radio station, Radio Hot Tub. 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Wavicle, they're going to be playing at the No Fun Bar coming up on Sunday, June 28th. So if you hear a song by Wavicle here on Radio Hot Tub, soak it up into your brain, remember that song, and then go check the band out live at the No Fun on Sunday, June 28th, and tell them Radio Hot Tub sent you. It'll make them smile, and they'll probably give you a hug. And a kiss. You're getting pretty wet.

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1: Life, it used to be easy, floating in the greasy grime all night, not a care in the world, just fight, freeze, flight, and you didn't live long if you didn't choose right. The creature under your bed, turns out it's all in your head, but you don't want to turn out the light, isn't that right? Then the world exploded, civilization came along and we all got promoted. One of your new tasty tasks entails the mass production of masks. Funny how things change, now even your own kind seem kinda strange. The tribe got smaller and they're living in squalor. 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

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But you'll be thirsty again, 'cause there's a crack in that thing and nothing stays in. The ones with the answers are excellent dancers. It's a world of comparison. 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I hope you're ready for a lot of rejection. And tails, scales, and fingernails offer no real protection from the creepies.

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0: You want the truth? 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Are you ready for this? This is a look at your concert calendar for Saturday.
1: Saturday.
0: Way too much happening on Saturday night. Let's start out in the city of Madras for the Gambler 500 event featuring two local bands, Die Robot and Dear Assassin, both at the Gambler 500 Fest in Madras. That's coming up on Saturday. Here in Portland, Trouble Cuts and the likes of which live at the No Fun on Saturday. Baby Grendel will be at the Hallowed Halls on Saturday. Grimace along with Gollum Pink are at Back to Earth on Saturday. The Generals perform live at the Blackwater on Saturday. Sad Boy Union, Railing, and Renegade Leathers are all at the Starday Tavern on Saturday. Uncanny Valley Girls are live at the Alberta Street Pub on Saturday. Smile Pile is live at the Laurel Thirst on Saturday. Risley is live at Turn on Saturday. And Jay Graves performs live at Mississippi Studios. That's all coming up on Saturday. Saturday.
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0: Hey, it's Uncle Scotty of Radio Hot Tub here in the glamorous Radio Hot Tub Studios. I'm the highly overpaid CEO of this radio company. 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Tell them that Uncle Scotty has a venereal disease. Whatever it takes to get people listening to the local Portland bands, spread the word somehow. Do it now. Do it right now. 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You're doing a great job. Keep it up.
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All of this merchandise can be found in your imagination. Now, we don't got any of that stuff. But we do have stickers. 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Where do you get them? Find Uncle Scotty. That's me. Out in the club somewhere, standing in front of the stage, blocking your view, and say, "Hey, Scotty, you got a Radio Hot Tub sticker? The cost? 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

0: Hey, it's Uncle Scotty of Radio Hot Tub here in the glamorous Radio Hot Tub Studios. I'm the highly overpaid CEO of this radio company. 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Tell them that Uncle Scotty has a venereal disease. Whatever it takes to get people listening to the local Portland bands, spread the word somehow. Do it now. Do it right now. Got better ideas? 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You're doing a great job. Keep it up.
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All of this merchandise can be found in your imagination. Now, we don't got any of that stuff, but we do have stickers. 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Where do you get them? Find Uncle Scotty. That's me. Out in the club somewhere, standing in front of the stage, blocking your view, and say, "Hey, Scotty, you got a Radio Hot Tub sticker? The cost? 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

burger meat and eggs sizzling on the griddle across the counter at the Lili Ha Bakery. Maybe the spray paint fumes corroded my skull like those batteries in the back of the shortwave radio that buzzed on my father's porch in the creaking summer afternoon. And I wondered to myself, how long does heat exhaustion affect a human mind? I remember the fuses blown on the automatic windows. It was 115 degrees outside and I blacked out. I woke up in the middle of the road with a welder pouring water on my face and telling me no one was hurt and it was all gonna be okay. And did I need a mechanic to look at that? Because my car, it was messed up and he knew a little bit and he didn't have to be back at work for a half hour or so. What's the long-term effect of smoke inhalation? A decade and a half of secondhand smoke clouds built the foundational lung slime for my own chain smoking. And all those nights of fishing in ashtrays to roll up a temporary thing. How would things be different? It's impossible to know. And did the forest fires burning or the unknown garbage in every joint I ever smoked walk the same roads through my life expectancy? For some reason that reminds me of a t-shirt I saw in Los Angeles with a quote, something Alice Coltrane said about meditation being a pathway to God. And I don't know what I think about gods in general, but sure as the wind blows, Alice Coltrane was a real and great person. So I try to encourage myself to meditate more and get on track with every unbalanced piece of calendar shrapnel in my life.

trying to focus on the rock from the beach that sits on the table by my bookshelf. It didn't empty my mind or calm me down. It just reminded me of the windowless loft I used to stay in. The only light beam was shooting into the room through a bullet hole in the wall. And the woman who lived there before me had hung a crystal from the ceiling, and the bullet light electrified it into a lazy disco ball in the morning

made for. Now I'm 27 years from that disturbing exorcism, and my friend dying instantly, and Jesus Christ can't do anything about it but look broken on a cross above the drum set. And now I'm 20 years from that strange afternoon in San Francisco when nothing made sense except the sushi and the way the wind felt as I zigzagged my way down the hills praying that my skateboard stayed true. And it did. And I never wanted to go home again. Just hit the water and start paddling out. And now I'm 10 years from that monastery and living across the street, asking the monk ringing the bell in the morning how he kept centered with the bikers and speed freaks and unhinged cops running up and down the block 24 hours a day, every single day, all the time. And he said he didn't, but the whole point was to just try. And did I want some tea? And did I feel like I was trying enough for myself? And I was 9 years from that parking garage somewhere in D.C. and that basement in Pittsburgh and that free throw line by the freeway and seeing the ecstatic punk chapter of my life closing and knowing that it was all right. In 7 years from that hotel room with the boarded up window and the pills we found right on the sidewalk and that awful scene with the ambulances and the blood all over the grass. All over the grass in the sun.

0: smashing car windows, running up and down the street half naked, and punching my boss in the face. She said she wanted to pray in the back of the squad car, and could the cops please take us to church, because she owed someone an apology, and she wanted to do it in front of God, in front of Christ, in front of the Spirit. And now I think I'm gonna wake up tomorrow, and it's all gonna be different, and maybe it'll all be the same, and I have to face forward and my brain spins out. Maybe the sun cooked my brain like the ground up hamburger meat and egg sizzling on the griddle across the counter at the Lily Hot Bakery. And maybe the spray paint fumes corroded my skull like those batteries in the back of the shortwave radio that buzzed on my father's porch in the creaking summer afternoon.
1: Want the truth? You can't handle the truth. Are you ready for this? This is a look at your concert calendar for Saturday. Way too much happening on Saturday night. Let's start out in the city of Madras for the Gambler 500 event featuring two local bands, Die Robot and Dear Assassin, both at the Gambler 500 Fest in Madras. That's coming up on Saturday. Here in Portland, Trouble Cuts and the Likes of Which live at the No Fun on Saturday. Baby Grendel will be at the Hallowed Halls on Saturday. Grimace along with Gollum Pink are at Back to Earth on Saturday. The Generals perform live at the Blackwater on Saturday. Sad Boy Union, Railing, and Renegade Leathers are all at the Starday Tavern on Saturday. Uncanny Valley Girls are live at the Alberta Street Pub on Saturday. Smile Piles live at the Laurel Thirst on Saturday. Risley is live at Turn, Turn, Turn on Saturday. And Jay Graves performs live at Mississippi Studios. That's all coming up on Saturday. Stay tuned to hear all the bands we just mentioned right here on Radio Hot Tub, the Sound of Portland.

It's Uncle Scotty here in the Radio Hot Tub Studios, and by now you've probably figured out that I really like supporting local music, but local music wasn't always Portland music for me because I grew up in Hollywood, California, back in the 70s and the 80s. A young, very young Uncle Scotty, before I was an uncle, was out supporting the local bands of the Hollywood circuit. And I'm going to be doing a special tribute show to the bands that I grew up seeing in the clubs before they got big, coming up on Freeform Portland Monday, June 29th, from 2 to 4 p.m. in the afternoon. Join me as I soak up 2 hours of music from Hollywood bands, some of them that you'll remember and some you probably never heard of. I'm going to be playing music from the bands that I was influenced by in the early days, like the Plimsolls, X, Gary Myrick and the Figures, the Alley Cats, the Stepmothers, and yes, even Motley Crue and Rat. It's all included, coming up on Monday, June 29th, Freeform Portland, 2 to 4 p.m. Till then, keep it right here on RadioHotTub.com. This is where the sound of Portland never stops.

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the road.

Have I thanked you lately for just tuning into this radio station? Thank you. No, I really mean it. Come here. Give me a hug. Little kiss. Just a little kiss on the cheek. Okay, on the lips. Oh, I love you so much. 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Wavicle, they're going to be playing at the No Fun Bar coming up on Sunday, June 28th. 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It'll make them smile, and they'll probably give you a hug. And a kiss. You're getting pretty wet.

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Now, we don't got any of that stuff, but we do have stickers. 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Where do you get them? Find Uncle Scotty. 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

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All of this merchandise can be found in your imagination. Now, we don't got any of that stuff. But we do have stickers. 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Where do you get them? Find Uncle Scotty. That's me. Out in the club somewhere, standing in front of the stage, blocking your view, and say, "Hey, Scotty, you got a Radio Hot Tub sticker? 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

0: 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There's only one thing that can make this moment any better. What's that? If you had a nice set of knockers.
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Hey, it's Uncle Scotty here in the Radio Hot Tub Studios, and by now you've probably figured out that I really like supporting local music, but local music wasn't always Portland music for me because I grew up in Hollywood, California, back in the 70s and the 80s. A young, very young Uncle Scotty, before I was an uncle, was out supporting the local bands of the Hollywood circuit. And I'm going to be doing a special tribute show to the bands that I grew up seeing in the clubs before they got big, coming up on Freeform Portland Monday, June 29th, from 2 to 4 p.m. in the afternoon. Join me as I soak up 2 hours of music from Hollywood bands, some of them that you'll remember and some you probably never heard of. I'm going to be playing music from the bands that I was influenced by in the early days, like the Plimsolls, X, Gary Myrick and the Figures, the Alley Cats, the Stepmothers, and yes, even Motley Crue and Rat. It's all included coming up on Monday, June 29th, Freeform Portland, 2 to 4 p.m. Till then, keep it right here on RadioHotTub.com. 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

South of murder, west of despair, north of the South Pole, look if you dare, east of St. Louis, but west of the fair.

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Songs are the motor, day or night, close to the border.

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Have I thanked you lately for just tuning into this radio station? Thank you. No, I really mean it. Come here. Give me a hug. Little kiss. Just a little kiss on the cheek. Okay, on the lips. Oh, I love you so much. Thank you for tuning in to support your local radio station, Radio Hot Tub. 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Wavicle, they're going to be playing at the No Fun Bar coming up on Sunday, June 28th. So if you hear a song by Wavicle here on Radio Hot Tub, soak it up into your brain, remember that song, and then go check the band out live at the No Fun on Sunday, June 28th, and tell them Radio Hot Tub sent you. It'll make them smile, and they'll probably give you a hug. And a kiss. You're getting pretty wet.

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Hey, it's Uncle Scotty here in the Radio Hot Tub Studios, and by now you've probably figured out that I really like supporting local music, but local music wasn't always Portland music for me because I grew up in Hollywood, California, back in the 70s and the 80s. A young, very young Uncle Scotty, before I was an uncle, was out supporting the local bands of the Hollywood circuit. And I'm going to be doing a special tribute show to the bands that I grew up seeing in the clubs before they got big, coming up on Freeform Portland Monday, June 29th, from 2 to 4 p.m. in the afternoon. Join me as I soak up 2 hours of music from Hollywood bands, some of them that you'll remember and some you probably never heard of. I'm going to be playing music from the bands that I was influenced by in the early days, like the Plimsolls, X, Gary Myrick and the Figures, the Alley Cats, the Stepmothers, and yes, even Motley Crue and Rat. It's all included coming up on Monday, June 29th, Freeform Portland, 2 to 4 p.m. Till then, keep it right here on RadioHotTub.com. 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

We have certain formulas, but we update.

downtown, where all the lights are bright. Downtown, actually they're not so bright. Downtown, don't step on those needles down there. I'm Uncle Scotty, it's Radio Hot Tub, and were you thinking about going downtown? Don't sing that song anymore. Here's a couple of shows happening downtown on Thursday. I'll let the bands do the singing from now on. I apologize. Skipping Red, Kelly's Olympian, on Thursday. Or When We Met, back from their tour, performing live at Dante's. That's all happening on Thursday. Stay tuned to hear all the bands we just mentioned right here on Radio Hot Tub, the Sound of Portland.

Downtown, where all the lights are bright. Downtown, actually they're not so bright. Downtown, don't step on those needles down there. I'm Uncle Scotty, it's Radio Hot Tub, and were you thinking about going downtown? Don't sing that song anymore. Here's a couple of shows happen downtown on Thursday. I'll let the bands do the singing from now on. I apologize. Skipping Red, Kelly's Olympian on Thursday, or When We Met, back from their tour, performing live at Dante's. That's all happening on Thursday. Stay tuned to hear all the bands we just mentioned right here on Radio Hot Tub, the Sound of Portland.

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Have I thanked you lately for just tuning into this radio station? Thank you. No, I really mean it. Come here. Give me a hug. Little kiss. Just a little kiss on the cheek. Okay, on the lips. Oh, I love you so much. 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Wavicle, they're going to be playing at the No Fun Bar coming up on Sunday, June 28th. So if you hear a song by Wavicle here on Radio Hot Tub, soak it up into your brain, remember that song, and then go check the band out live at the No Fun on Sunday, June 28th, and tell them Radio Hot Tub sent you. It'll make them smile. They'll probably give you a hug. And a kiss. You're getting pretty wet.

0: Have I thanked you lately for just tuning into this radio station? Thank you. No, I really mean it. Come here. Give me a hug. Little kiss. Just a little kiss on the cheek. Okay, on the lips. Oh, I love you so much. 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Wavicle, they're going to be playing at the No Fun Bar coming up on Sunday, June 28th. 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It'll make them smile, and they'll probably give you a hug. And a kiss. You're getting pretty wet.
1: One day I woke up and I realized I was never going to be normal. So I said, fuck it. So be it.

0: Summer, summer, summer. You know what that means. Warm temperatures, hot dogs, and fireworks shoved up your ass. Oh, it's the big celebration of America, but we're celebrating local music here in Portland. And here's what's coming up on July 1st.
1: First.
0: Which is a Wednesday. That was really obnoxious. I will never do that to you again. Creature parties at the Holocene on Wednesday, July 1st. And two radio hot tub bands are at the High Watermark Lounge for their split EP release party. Nug and Buddy Wincoop. That's the High Watermark Lounge coming up on Wednesday.
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0: You want the truth? You can't handle the truth. Are you ready for this? This is a look at your concert calendar for Saturday.
1: Saturday.
0: Saturday. Saturday. Way, way, way too much happening on Saturday night. Let's start out in the city of Madras for the Gambler 500 event featuring two local bands, Die Robot and Dear Assassin, both at the Gambler 500 Fest in Madras. That's coming up on Saturday. Here in Portland, Trouble Cuts and the likes of which live at the No Fun on Saturday. Baby Grendel will be at the Hallowed Halls on Saturday. Grimace along with Gollum Pink are at Back to Earth on Saturday. The Generals perform live at the Blackwater on Saturday. Sad Boy Union, Railing, and Renegade Leathers are all at the Starday Tavern on Saturday. Uncanny Valley Girls are live at the Alberta Street Pub on Saturday. Smile Piles live at the Laurel Thirst on Saturday. Risley is live at Turn Turn Turn on Saturday. And Jay Graves performs live at Mississippi Studios. That's all coming up on Saturday.
1: Saturday.
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Hey, it's Uncle Scotty here in the Radio Hot Tub Studios, and by now you've probably figured out that I really like supporting local music, but local music wasn't always Portland music for me because I grew up in Hollywood, California, back in the 70s and the 80s. A young, very young Uncle Scotty, before I was an uncle, was out supporting the local bands of the Hollywood circuit. And I'm going to be doing a special tribute show to the bands that I grew up seeing in the clubs before they got big, coming up on Freeform Portland Monday, June 29th, from 2 to 4 p.m. in the afternoon. Join me as I soak up 2 hours of music from Hollywood bands, some of them that you'll remember and some you probably never heard of. I'm going to be playing music from the bands that I was influenced by in the early days, like the Plimsolls, X, Gary Myrick and the Figures, the Alley Cats, the Stepmothers, and yes, even Motley Crue and Rat. It's all included, coming up on Monday, June 29th, Freeform Portland, 2 to 4 p.m. Till then, keep it right here on RadioHotTub.com. This is where the sound of Portland never stops.

We can all agree that Monday sucks. Nobody looks forward to Monday. Monday absolutely blows chunks, but there is an opportunity to enjoy your Monday coming up on the 29th because you can enjoy the Latter-day Skanks. Yes, our very own cross-dressing former Mormons, the Latter-day Skanks, are live at the Twilight Cafe coming up on Monday, June 29th. So now Monday sucks just a little bit less, or depending on how you look at it, maybe it sucks even more and longer and better and harder. I'm Uncle Scotty. This is Radio Hot Tub, and Portland sounds like this.

0: Should I get in the hot tub?
1: Yeah.
0: Will it make me sweat?
1: Yeah.
0: Should I get in the hot tub?
1: Yeah.
0: Will it make me wet?
1: Yeah.
0: Hot tub! This is Robert Anthony Robinson, about to slip in the hot tub. Come on in.